opposite where Mabba, the Midire Market, Bakititun, to what all new headquarters one Benny Jesus City. The guitar is a Siafara Luni. Eh, I'm going to get Latia now. You go see that you know even Latita. Jesus would be Latin do deal. And maybe Matike Gungale. But one girl is one more. Oh, Baba, Baba, Ulugua Jobo, Mari Maritima, Mari or Matitun. What is Cesare? Who want to cut that out? I may your money want to go there. I may your shares. I may your follow up with us. I saw it to see that. Not your neighbor, it has seen the women conventions. But where not you are late? Yes, it's difficult to see it. But where you are long, put on the bed. I'm a body, Jesus is it. 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
0: Kanti Mogboye. Account number George in 2017. 429047. 2017. 429047. 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Engineer Jim Bobo Baba, you missing dad.
3: Nipa or a hospital, Nipa setting after two fellows hospital. Eniki as Ole Mari, Kashi Ole Maru, say.
1: Enik Monica, say, or would not
3: be really too Latin work, it's Latin go, I do Latin go. So the joy of Musha saw only 1,000 naira. To God be the glory, but in the hospital, one can she test. Be test anymore, you got to understand the bill. Already at 2.2 million. Simple on average in first operation.
1: And send it. But you don't send it 2.2 million.
3: So, we will lose project.
2: But what have you said? That's everything. On will lose some.
1: Well, let me make him work with me. You won't. So long, one jalini.
3: While you walk on, why you are one part, Larami, all the places. You come back, when you come back, you know, she, why you, but once I go, you buy your

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0: As he came to meet Jesus. Jesus has been here. I came to announce to people that Jesus is willing. In the book of 1 John, the Bible says, I wish above all things that you should be prospered. All you need to do. Is in Matthew 11:28. Then Jesus said,
1: Jesus said,
0: come to me. All you that labor. That is the only thing that Jesus wanted to do. He is going to call you come. That is why I am speaking to you at this hour. Jesus wants you to walk.
2: Yes.
0: He was poor.
2: Yes,
0: so that you can
2: se passe.

0: 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If I am sorry, Tima Bini is a price to restore your relationship. 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He is the one that offended me. 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I am the one that offended him. 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You need to be able to apologize. 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Don't be too difficult for your wife. Má le jù
1: fool away.
0: Don't be too difficult for your husband.
1: My name before call.
0: You are the one that they are begging all the time.
1: You will not be any bobo
0: back. Yet you will not change.
1: Oh, she need you for that. You want me?
0: Ah, you know, just allow the sleeping dog to lie.
1: You want me?
0: Stop all these problems.
1: You want me, sir?
0: Mistake are going to happen.
1: I want to share my cell.
0: When it happened,
1: so much is selling.
0: No, let it.
1: No,
0: that is the first step of I'm sorry.
1: If this is a customer,
0: you accept that you have made a wrong
1: job. No, but
0: accept that what you did is wrong. Then to say I'm sorry will be very easy. I would like us to continue this tomorrow. Because I am going to tell you how you can say I am sorry. So that the other party will accept you. And I pray that the Lord will give you the understanding so that you can be able to apply these things. And the Lord will make your home to be
1: established.
0: In the name of Jesus. I want you to know that there is a way that you can handle your home. There will be no strife. But the Lord will give you that understanding through these messages. Tomorrow, make sure that you are not listening to this alone. Even if that man is not around you at that time, please tell the person about this. So that they can join. Both of you are listening to the easy for you to apply. So you need to allow your spouse to listen to
1: the
0: and then your home shall be established. Contact me. 080-3602-5232. Call me for counseling and I'll be glad to listen to you. The Lord will help you. Your home is blessed. Join me same time tomorrow on this same station. Your case is settled.
2: 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I Power Global Church, reviving the world.

Oh, my God, my God, my God, my God, my God, my God, my God, my God, my God, my God, my God, my God, my God, my God, my God, my God, my God, my God, my God, my God, my God, my God, my God, my God, my God, my God, my God, my God, my God, my God, my God, my God, my God, my God, my God, my God, my God, my God, my God, my God, my God, my God, my God, my God, my God, my God, my God, my God, my God, my God, my God, my God, my God, my God, my God, my God, my God, my God, my God, my God, my God, my God, my God, my God, my God, my God, my God, my God, my God, my God, my God, my God, my God, my God, my God, my God, my God, my God, my God, my God, my God, my God, my God, my God, my God, my God, my God, my God, my God, my God, my God, my God, my God, my God, my God, my God, my God, my God, my God, my God, my God, my God, my God, my God, my God, my God, my God, my God, my God, my God, my God, my God, my God, my God, my God, my God, my God, my God, my God, my God, my God, my God, my God, my God, my God

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So, what do you want to do? But by the call, a better use of fair over, a better use of one let me down to me over. 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What do you go? 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What's your look? What's your look? You can't have the for me. So, you can't have the for me. So, you can't have the for me. So, you can't have the for me. No, you can't have the for me. No, so for two, but you can't have the for me. You can't have the for me. You can't have the for me. You can't have the for me. You can't have the for me. You can't have the for me. You can't have the for me. You can't have the for me. You can't have the for me. You can't have if you want to go to the link, a lady, a cocoa, but you could go back on you, no, do you? Can you say it? Can you say one? Don't you banny? You go back on you, no, no. As a good button, you know, before, not by a beggar, or kid your toto. Napoleon, big bad, but the door to the puddle, and you walk with the sea, but those who told you, you know, to put the big back on you, no, but go back there to my dollar. Hey, we go on the karaoke. We need money, I know it. I see that we need it. We go back home. We carry the money. What's the value for it? Oh, I'm back out of you. Hey, I'm going to eat you. I like you. I feel this is good. You can't even have a penny.

community. On the 2026 Times Higher Education Sustainability Impact Ranking, where Afe Babalola University at Ekiti Abua has been rated number one university in Nigeria, second in Africa, and 72nd globally, appreciating the founder and chancellor, Are Afe Babalola, for his total dedication and commitment to quality and functional education. Abua rated number one. Congratulations on this achievement. Greatest Afe Babalola University at Ekiti. 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Excellence is assured. Announcer, Professor Smaranda Olarinde, Vice Chancellor, Afe Babalola University at Ekiti, Abua.

press conference at stakeholders' engagement on this matter on Tuesday, 7th July 2026, time 1 p.m. prompt. Venue, Xenia Hall, Eco Hotel. This serves to invite Lagos State Government officials, Federal Minister of Environment, and representatives of concerned landlords along the coastal road to this meeting. It should be noted that the Lagos-Calabar Coastal Highway has not contributed to flooding issue in Lagos State. However, the President of the Federal Republic of Nigeria, President Bola Ahmed Tinubu, GCFR, has directed that this meeting takes place to find a lasting solution to flooding issue on Lagos Coastal Corridor. Announcer, Engineer Olufemi Dare, Federal Controller of Work,

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12: Mommy, my teacher said 90% of my brain would develop.
7: But each time I'm five.
12: Really? What else did she say?
7: She said I need iron in my food for my brain to grow well.
12: Oh, very true. 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
6: My brother, are you saying Lafarge don't change name?
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0: 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Matthew's with us, man.
1: My brother, are you still a fat? Don't change me.
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1: Don't become
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2: National Assembly Complex.
1: First and second United Bridge. Then
2: Cocoa House.
1: National Theater.
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0: 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Joko Bani for what you share now. 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

0: voice ni one one.
1: Supposed to say for me to a lot of war jetty, daily meeting your sister, she a kind of people who are there. You are Kubashi, you know, Jomiji, your doctor.
2: Nigeria and overseas. 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Just

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0: 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Let's shut up. 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

0: My father used to say, Entubani Ilera, Unolumbubu. 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

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You fit to register on Thursday, 9th July and Friday, 10th July 2026 for Open Space, Banana Island Estate. 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On Wednesday, 15th July 2026 by Lagos State House off Awolowo Road. 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Make una come register to fit the Connect Voters Card. We will use vote. It is important to announcer Honorable Bola Oladunjoye, Executive Chairman, Ikoyi Obalende FCDA.

Baba, and not to stop. I'm not to be a young son. You pay off. I'm not to be a young son. You pay off. I'm not to be a young son. You pay off. I'm not to be a young son. You pay off. I'm not to be a young son. You pay off. I'm not to be a young son. You pay off. I'm not to be a young son. You pay off. I'm not to be a young son. You pay off. I'm not to be a young son. You pay off. I'm not to be a young son. You pay off. I'm not to be a young son. You pay off. I'm not to be a young son. You pay off. I'm not to be a young son. You pay off. I'm not to be a young son. You pay off. I'm not to be a young son. You pay off. I'm not to be a young son. You pay off. I'm not to be a young son. You pay off. I'm not to be a young son. You pay off. I'm not to be a young son. You pay off. I'm not to be a young son. You pay off. I'm not to be a young son. You pay off. I'm not to be a young son. You pay off. I'm not to be a young son. You pay off. I'm not to be a young son. You pay off. I'm not to be a young

You've stopped Moto here in Lagos. The number 185, Abeokuta Expressway. You've stopped Plaza, Iyanapaja, Lagos. 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

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You don't get it. You don't get it. You don't get it. You don't get it. You don't get it. You don't get it. You don't get it. You don't get it. You don't get it. You don't get it. You don't get it. You don't get it. You don't get it. You don't get it. You don't get it. You don't get it. You don't get it. You don't get Didi da jawe jawe ni e pade mi ni radio 1 laaro yi na ni lagun mokanla bo lori oro eto wa eto yin e si oro e pade mi radio 1 inu e de kan na lajo wa eh lo de gbe wa

0: true strength. What defines it? The brilliance of a player, or when a team comes together to win? A solo beat, or the rhythm of many? The flair of one dancer, or the art of a truth? One distinct voice, or the beauty of the symphony? 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Because we believe it's not just one, but the power of the group that delivers the future we all desire. 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
0: Emi na ti mo wi pe a idadere wu lo so pe o ti ni ohun to sele ta fi ri ni. 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
2: E se o eyin ara ile. Sari admission to wa ni Caribbean College of Health Technology bayi. O ti wa di oni beji o.
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2: e lo ba se eh waec to se jam won le wa wole fun public health bsc
0: oh bsc public health for us mama yo fun yin bo yo fun ra mi le
2: dupe lodo lo
0: o ye la lo de ba file we Caribbean College of Health Technology
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1: 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Ati riri won. Eyen test Caribbean College of Technology. Won fu wa ni community health nursing. ND to HND. Won fu wa ni medical laboratory technology. ND HND. Then won si fu wa ni public health technology. 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

0: level of the program. 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
1: True strength. What defines it? The brilliance of a player, or when a team comes together to win. A solo beat, or the rhythm of many. The flair of one dancer, or the art of a truth. One distinct voice, or the beauty of the symphony. At FCMB Group, we build ecosystems, empower communities, and create the future. Because we believe it's not just one, but the power of the group that delivers the future we all desire. 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

0: My brother, are you saying Lafarge don't change name?
1: 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Lafarge Africa PLC don't transform. 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
1: Oh yeah, try comics cough syrup. Yes, so comics get active ingredients. We will clear your cough. Just here, drink and day relieved.
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1: Cough, drink comics. It will relieve cough. If symptoms persist after 3 days, go see your doctor.
4: What is this magic? I need that magic.

0: my moment. It's Kibo Creamer.
1: My brother, I hear say Lafarge don't change name.
2: Yes, now.
1: Lafarge Africa PLC
2: don't transform. 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We help build Port Mainland Bridge, National Assembly Complex, First and Second Niger Bridge them, Cocoa House, National Theater, plus plenty of general construction for this week country since 1960.

0: true strength. What defines it? The brilliance of a player, or when a team comes together to win. A solo beat, or the rhythm of many. The flair of one dancer, or the art of a truth. One distinct voice, or the beauty of the symphony. 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Because we believe it's not just one, but the power of the group that delivers the future we all desire. 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
2: Oga chemist, I beg, I need cough medicine. Where if he works, sharp, sharp.
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1: Yes, so comics get active ingredients. We will clear your cough. 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

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own fashion style awon jewelries wa ti mo de so nipa yi e le lo won lo church asala tu party awon wa nbe e le lo won lo so fees e le lo won lo so ja e le lo won lo si awon shops yin awon store e le lo 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pe won like waist chain leg chain body earring and the likes fa won yawo won at awon girlfriends won awon okunrin kan wa to je pe won ko ri right please don't try to look like anyone but create your own fashion style awon jewelries wa ti mo de so nipa yi e le lo won lo church asala tu party awon wa nbe e le lo won lo so fees e le lo won lo so ja e le lo won lo si awon shops yin awon store e le lo 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